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1: Overnight should be clear. We have high pressure from the northern plains moving into our area. Mid-50s on the temp, and then about 80 and sunny on Monday. Quick cold front moving through Monday night. Shouldn't be too big of a deal, although we may get a shower, and then a shower possible early on Tuesday, clearing in the afternoon and 80. I'm meteorologist Steve Hamilton.
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0: 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I'm meteorologist Steve Hamilton.
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2: The Ballard's Walleye Fishing Trip of a Lifetime is August 9th through the 13th. Your host, Brent Martin. And Brent, how do you describe the trip?
3: You know, we tell tales, we eat great, we fish. It's just a wonderful trip for everybody. Couples go there, young people go there.
2: So people that maybe haven't fished before, you said it's it's for every level. So say a husband and a wife want to go, then their spouse will be able to go and not feel like they don't know what they're doing and everybody's looking at them, because the guide's right there to just help them along with anything that they need.
3: And they'll help you with everything. And they bait the hook. They tell you how to fish. If you listen to them, you will catch fish. I'm not the biggest fisherman in the world, but I go up there.

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And then we're going to play them all day long on Wednesday. 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
1: Overnight should be clear. We have high pressure from the northern plains moving into our area. Mid-50s on the temp, and then about 80 and sunny on Monday. Quick cold front moving through Monday night. Shouldn't be too big of a deal, although we may get a shower, and then a shower possible early on Tuesday, clearing in the afternoon and 80. I'm meteorologist Steve Hamilton.
2: The Ballard's walleye fishing trip coming up August 9th through the 13th, and you can sign up now, but the deadline is looming. 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
2: Now, there's a deadline coming up for this. When is the deadline?
3: June 30th. 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
1: Because the price may go up after that, there may not be any seats left. They'll have to evaluate after June 30th. So you want a seat on the bus, do it by June 30th, it sounds like.
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1: Overnight should be clear. We have high pressure from the northern plains moving into our area. Mid-50s on the temp, and then about 80 and sunny on Monday. Quick cold front moving through Monday night. Shouldn't be too big of a deal, although we may get a shower, and then a shower possible early on Tuesday, clearing in the afternoon and 80. I'm meteorologist Steve Hamilton.
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Join us every Wednesday. We're going to be digging deep into our Jotown music library, looking for those songs that make you say, wowza, and then we're going to play them all day long on Wednesday. 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

0: Here from the northern plains moving into our area, mid-50s on the temp, and then about 80 and sunny on Monday. Quick cold front moving through Monday night. Shouldn't be too big of a deal, although we may get a shower and then a shower possible early on Tuesday, clearing in the afternoon and 80. I'm meteorologist Steve Hamilton.
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We're so St. Joe, we remember when the bullet hole in Jesse James' house didn't look like it was shot out of a bazooka. 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
1: Overnight should be clear. We have high pressure from the northern plains moving into our area. Mid-50s on the temp, and then about 80 and sunny on Monday. Quick cold front moving through Monday night. Shouldn't be too big of a deal, although we may get a shower, and then a shower possible early on Tuesday, clearing in the afternoon and 80. I'm meteorologist Steve Hamilton.
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1: Overnight should be clear. We have high pressure from the northern plains moving into our area. Mid-50s on the temp, and then about 80 and sunny on Monday. Quick cold front moving through Monday night. Shouldn't be too big of a deal, although we may get a shower, and then a shower possible early on Tuesday, clearing in the afternoon and 80. I'm meteorologist Steve Hamilton.
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1: Overnight should be clear. We have high pressure from the northern plains moving into our area. Mid-50s on the temp, and then about 80 and sunny on Monday. Quick cold front moving through Monday night. Shouldn't be too big of a deal, although we may get a shower, and then a shower possible early on Tuesday, clearing in the afternoon and 80. I'm meteorologist Steve Hamilton.
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1: Overnight should be clear. We have high pressure from the northern plains moving into our area. Mid-50s on the temp, and then about 80 and sunny on Monday. Quick cold front moving through Monday night. Shouldn't be too big of a deal, although we may get a shower, and then a shower possible early on Tuesday, clearing in the afternoon and 80. I'm meteorologist Steve Hamilton.
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1: Overnight should be clear. We have high pressure from the northern plains moving into our area. Mid-50s on the temp, and then about 80 and sunny on Monday. Quick cold front moving through Monday night. Shouldn't be too big of a deal, although we may get a shower, and then a shower possible early on Tuesday, clearing in the afternoon and 80. I'm meteorologist Steve Hamilton.
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1: Overnight should be clear. We have high pressure from the northern plains moving into our area. Mid-50s on the temp, and then about 80 and sunny on Monday. Quick cold front moving through Monday night. Shouldn't be too big of a deal, although we may get a shower, and then a shower possible early on Tuesday, clearing in the afternoon and 80. I'm meteorologist Steve Hamilton.
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1: It's time for today's top tweets from around the Twitterverse. 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
3: We have a clear sky, quiet this morning. It is going to be sunny today with mid-70s by noontime.

80 for the high this afternoon. Areas of showers and a few thunderstorms arrive after midnight. Low 63. Then scattered storms early on Tuesday with a clearing sky. Our high 81.

0: On Tuesday, with a clearing sky, our high 81. Tuesday night's low 65, then showers and thunderstorms return Wednesday. I'm meteorologist Dan Holliday.
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1: Because the price may go up after that. There may not be any seats left. They'll have to evaluate after June 30th. So you want a seat on the bus, do it by June 30th, it sounds like.
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1: It's time for a science fun fact. New research says we should be getting at least 560 minutes of moderate to vigorous exercise every single week. Somewhere, a personal trainer just bought a new boat. 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

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You smell it very chemically. It's like all over. It's everywhere. What is that? About 80 today, slight chance of storms late tonight. Tomorrow about 80. Wednesday, chance of storms a bit warmer. It's nice. 53 right now.

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0: 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Did you know the average person uses 141 rolls of toilet paper every year? Did you know the most popular Google search for people over 55, how to retire, followed closely by how to play pickleball? Did you know? A new study says more attractive people get more sleep. Oh, that explains so much. Bet you didn't know that.
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2: We have a clear sky, quiet this morning. It is going to be sunny today with mid-70s by noontime, 80 for the high this afternoon. Areas of showers and a few thunderstorms arrive after midnight, low 63. Then scattered storms early on Tuesday with a clearing sky, our high 81. Tuesday night's low 65, then showers and thunderstorms return Wednesday. I'm meteorologist Dan Holliday.
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0: 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What is that smell? Very chemically. It's beautiful this morning. Going to be 80 today. Slight chance of storms late overnight tonight. 80 tomorrow. Bit warmer on Wednesday. Better chance of storms Wednesday night. And the rest of the week, still 70s and 80s. Just that hot day Wednesday. 53 right now. Going to play Prince. Going to play The Boss next. It's time for today's headlines. Papa John's following through on its plans to close about 300 stores, shutting down 50 in 17 states. Waymo has launched a premier subscription service in San Francisco, Los Angeles, and Phoenix. For $29.99 a month, you get priority rides and like 10% back in loyalty things. Former Homeland Security Secretary Kristi Noem says her new role with the Shield of the Americas will focus on fighting gangs in Haiti. And she is looking for recruits. So if you're a Hell's Angel with a valid passport, consider applying online. Today's headlines.
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Dolly Parton has released her own coffee brand called Cup of Ambition. 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I mean, Cups of Ambition was right there. One, two,

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0: 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It's a Craig Glenn radio show. It's 651, 80 degrees for the high today. We're going to get news from stjoepost.com coming up. The story is wacky but true. A burglary of a home in England apparently ended abruptly when the burglar dropped his glasses on the floor and couldn't find them. He fled, but he returned to the home later to ask the residents for his glasses back. They refused. He walked away, apparently bumping into everything. Police found him soon afterwards. He was clearly having trouble seeing. That is wacky, but true.
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2: News headlines. One person is displaced after a house fire in St. Joseph, Missouri. The St. Joseph Fire Department was called to 1700 8th Avenue about 11:45 Sunday. Crews found heavy smoke and flames, contained it. A woman went to Mosaic Life Care, cause under investigation. 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Even without the gazebo stage and statue at Coleman Hawkins Park, crowds packed 7th and Felix. 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Find more news at stjosephpost.com.
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Sunny skies today, high about 80. Slight chance of storms overnight tonight. Tomorrow, high about 80. It's 56 right now.

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It's time to play Name That Tune. Now, this is just for fun. It's just for fun. There's no prizes. There's no money to win anything. It's not a competition. It's a demonstration. It's an exhibition. Just play along at home. Okay, play with yourself. Here's today's Name That Tune. That's easy. Can you name that tune? You know what that is, right? You figure it out. I'll play it for you next on Jotown 107.5.

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1: 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If it's a clear, sunny day and the roads ain't slick, there's absolutely no reason you should be going 10 or 15 under the speed limit.
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3: We have a clear sky, quiet this morning. It is going to be sunny today with mid-70s by noontime, 80 for the high this afternoon. Areas of showers and a few thunderstorms arrive after midnight, low 63. Then scattered storms early on Tuesday with a clearing sky, our high 81. Tuesday night's low 65, then showers and thunderstorms return Wednesday. I'm meteorologist Dan Holliday.
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0: 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Carnival is in town. I've got rides. 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We'll play the Bet You Can't Get It game at 8:05. 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It's time for the kids' joke of the day. 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Hey kids, what do you call an injured Batman? A bruised Wade! 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

0: 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The carnival's in town. I've got ride tickets. We'll play the Bet You Can't Get It game. The question and the answer already posted on the Jotown Facebook page, on the Jotown Twitter. I don't call it X. And on your phone if you have the free Jotown app. Okay, your chance to win. We'll play the Bet You Can't Get It game, 805. Hey, check it out. Check it out. We like to call this check it out. Stuff we found on the internet. Check it out. Wolves do not actually howl at the moon, but they do howl together in harmony to make it sound like there are more of them than there actually are. Check it out. About 8.6 million lightning bolts strike the earth every single day. That's about 100 every second. Check it out. The longest river in Antarctica is the Onks River. It's only 20 miles long. Every other continent's longest river is at least 100 times longer than that. Huh. Check it out.
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2: News headlines. One person is displaced after a house fire in St. Joseph's North End. The St. Joseph Fire Department was called to 1700 8th Avenue around 11:45 Sunday. Crews found heavy smoke and flames. A woman went to Mosaic Life Care. Cause under investigation. Pony Express Trail Running Group is gearing up the River Bluff Trail runs on December 19th in St. Joseph. A 50K, 25K, and 10K start at the MacArthur parking lot, winding through Krug and River Bluff Trail Parks along the Missouri River. St. Joseph's Coleman Hawkins Jazz Society just wrapped its 28th annual Hawk Fest downtown, drawing crowds to 7th and Field.

0: Netflix. No gazebo stage or statue at Coleman Hawkins Park, but young musicians and live sets carried on, even beside construction. Find more news at stjosephpost.com.
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Thanks for listening at work. It's time to play the Bet You Can't Get It game. I've got a dozen carnival rides. You could be on the Ferris wheel all night. All night. A dozen carnival rides. Bet You Can't Get It game. The question and the answer posted on the Jotown Facebook page, posted on the Jotown Twitter. I won't call it X. And it's on your phone if you have the free Jotown app. Makes it pretty easy to win. All right, carnival rides up for grabs, a dozen of them. The average person uses 141 of these every year. What are they? 386-1075. The average person uses 141 of these every year. Got a dozen carnival rides. What are they? 386-1075. Bet you can't get it.

0: 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Bet you can't get a game. The average person uses 141 of these every year. What are they?
1: Rolls of toilet paper.
0: Rolls of toilet paper. Absolutely right. Nice job. Who is this?
1: Diane.
0: Hey, Diane's the winner. All right, I've got a dozen carnival rides for you. Hang on, all right?

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I don't know about you, but I could use some good news. A zoo in Spain has welcomed three newborn warthog piglets. The piglets initially stayed indoors with their mother for extra care, but have started spending more time outdoors with the rest of the family. Zoo staff says the young

0: Animals are developing well and are expected to fully transition to the outdoor enclosure soon. And everyone thinks they're really, really cute.
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3: We have a clear sky, quiet this morning. It is going to be sunny today with mid-70s by noontime, 80 for the high this afternoon. Areas of showers and a few thunderstorms arrive after midnight, low 63. Then scattered storms early on Tuesday with a clearing sky, our high 81. Tuesday night's low 65, then showers and thunderstorms return Wednesday. I'm meteorologist Dan Holliday.
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0: 90s and more, Jotown 107.5. It's a Greg Lynn radio show. I'll play Eddie Money. I'll play the Eurythmics next. It's time for Hollywood Trash. Travis Kelce could not join Taylor Swift courtside at the NBA playoffs, but he did fly out to arrive in New York just in time for her induction into the Songwriters Hall of Fame. Microsoft said to be getting ready for big layoffs in their Xbox division next month. Steven Spielberg's Disclosure Day opened with $92 million worldwide, marking his biggest opening weekend for an original movie. Maybe now he can afford that bigger boat they talked about in Jaws. That's your Hollywood Trash.
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0: 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We'll get news from stjoepost.com coming up. It's time for today's top tweets from around the Twitterverse. The best of the best of the best. Today's top tweets. There comes an age where you don't care how you look in photos anymore. You just want to look good in MRIs, ultrasounds, and CT scans. Top tweets. Accidentally went grocery shopping while hungry, and now I'm the proud owner of aisle 4.
1: How does that make you feel?
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3: News headlines. One person is displaced after a house fire in St. Joseph, Missouri. The St. Joseph Fire Department rushed to 1700 8th Avenue about 11:45 a.m. Sunday. Crews knocked down heavy smoke and flames. One woman went to Mosaic Life Care. Cause unknown. Breaking now. 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Starts at the MacArthur parking lot through Krug and River Bluff Trail Parks. 50K, 25K, 10K. 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

0: 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She's a liar. It's time for a science fun fact. Science. New research says we should be getting at least 560 minutes of moderate to vigorous exercise every single week. Somewhere, a personal trainer just bought a new boat. Science.
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2: An area of high pressure has settled in across northeast Kansas and northwest Missouri, and that's going to keep our weather pattern quiet for now. But a cold front is going to be approaching from the northwest. That will arrive later on tonight, and that will bring us chances of rain. Today's high near 80, scattered storms after midnight in 63, a few morning storms Tuesday with a high 81. I'm meteorologist Dan Holliday.
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0: 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Thank you for listening today. I appreciate it. It does mean a lot to me. My main man, Manny, is coming up next. Did you know the average person uses 141 rolls of toilet paper every year? Did you know the most popular Google search for people over 55, how to retire, followed closely by how to play pickleball? Did you know a new study says more attractive people get more sleep? That explains so much. Bet you didn't know that.
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1: It's Manny. Hope you had a great weekend, and hopefully this week flies right by. Don't forget Sunday, not only the first day of summer, it's also Father's Day. Right now, though, it's a manic Monday with the Bengals.

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We're so St. Joe, we remember when we had three drive-ins to pick from. 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

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It's Manny. You know, every Wednesday we go deep into our Jotown music library looking for songs that make you say, wowza, and we play them all day long. 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
1: That was a song that was written by Neil Diamond, but a huge hit for UB40 back in the 80s. Red, Red Wine with Manny on this Monday. More music's on the way from Phil Collins. Also coming up, Tom Petty and someone who is on the road this summer with Bryan Adams, opening up for him on his Roll with the Punches tour. That would be Pat Benatar. Hit me with your best shot. We're going to hit you with that next.
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3: An area of high pressure has settled in across northeast Kansas and northwest Missouri, and that's going to keep our weather pattern quiet for now. But a cold front is going to be approaching from the northwest. That will arrive later on tonight, and that will bring us chances of rain. Today's high near 80, scattered storms after midnight in 63, a few morning storms Tuesday with a high 81. I'm meteorologist Dan Holliday.
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1: I won't back down. That is Tom Petty with Manny on this Monday. Do you have a good weekend? 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
3: And they'll help you with everything. 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
1: My name is Manny, and Phil Collins will be inducted into the Rock and Roll Hall of Fame officially in November. That induction ceremony taking place at the Peacock Theater in L.A. later on this year. It's Phil Collins now with In the Air Tonight.

0: 90s. What's up from Four Non Blondes with Manny? What's up in Florida? That's always a good question to ask. There's always something crazy going on there, and it seems to always involve a crazy criminal and, of course, law enforcement busting that crazy criminal. Well, this 33-year-old man got pulled over in Florida on Friday after he was clocked flying down the highway at more than 90 miles per hour, and he had someone or something in his passenger seat with him. In fact, a few things. He only had 34 empty White Claw cans piled up in the passenger seat. Thank goodness they got a hold of him in time before something bad happened.
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1: It's Madonna's Like a Prayer. She surprised her fans over the weekend on Saturday. Bizarre debuted. Yeah, superstar DJ Martin Garrix shocked fans at the Barclays Center in Brooklyn, New York. He premiered a brand new collaboration with Madonna. It is titled Bizarre. That is track 10 on her upcoming album. She's got 16 songs on her new album. That is coming out soon. Bizarre is her new song. Before that, she just released a song with Sabrina Carpenter called I Feel So Free. So if you're a Madonna fan, get ready. She's got new music on the horizon.
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3: An area of high pressure has settled in across northeast Kansas and northwest Missouri, and that's going to keep our weather pattern quiet for now. But a cold front is going to be approaching from the northwest that will arrive later on tonight, and that will bring us chances of rain. Today's high near 80, scattered storms after midnight in 63, a few morning storms Tuesday with a high 81. I'm meteorologist Dan Holliday.
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1: I love rock and roll. That is Joan Tett and the Blackhearts. Well, if you love movies, it was a big weekend for Disclosure Day. That is the new one from Steven Spielberg. It dominated the box office in its debut. It brought in $44 million here in the States. A surprise hit Obsession landed in second place, making $19 million, followed by Scary Movie. That took third place, the former number one show, number three at $14.5 million made over the weekend. And don't forget, this Friday should be a huge day at the box office because that's when they release Toy Story 5.
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1: It's Survivor's Eye of the Tiger, a song that could be the theme song for the New York Knicks. They are the NBA champions. They had a big win over the weekend Saturday night. They beat the San Antonio Spurs in Game 5 of the NBA Finals. So, the Knicks winning their first title since 1973, and a lot of fans deciding to pretty much tear up New York City in celebration of that win. I don't know if you saw any of the videos of that over the weekend, but things got a little crazy in the Big Apple there. Speaking of NBA, in 1993, the video game NBA Jam grossed $1 billion. That's $2.3 billion in today's money. Worldwide, that thing brought in $1 billion its first 12 months of its release. That is three times as much as the highest grossing movie in 1993. Jurassic Park, it brought in $339 million.
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1: The Lunch Hour rolls on with Manny. If you're into documentaries, there's this one on Netflix I watched over the weekend, Maternal Instinct. It is just crazy. There's also like a 3-episode documentary about this guy on Netflix now. It's Michael Jackson.

Jotown 107.5. How you doing? It's Manny. You know, every Wednesday we go deep into our Jotown music library looking for songs that make you say wowza, and we play them all day long. 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
1: It's Jack and Diane from John Mellencamp. He's got a busy summer planned, hitting the road with a greatest hits tour, and he had a lot of hits back in the day. Look for him on the road. Some others touring this year. Bryan Adams with Pat Benatar. They're touring together. Train is on the road this year. Also, Lynyrd Skynyrd and Foreigner touring together. Rod Stewart and Richard Marx on the road together. You've got Guns N' Roses on tour this summer. And then if you're a fan of yacht rock, there's Toto, Christopher Cross, and the Romantics all hitting the road together this year.
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3: An area of high pressure has settled in across northeast Kansas and northwest Missouri, and that's going to keep our weather pattern quiet for now. But a cold front is going to be approaching from the northwest. That will arrive later on tonight, and that will bring us chances of rain. Today's high near 80, scattered storms after midnight in 63. A few morning storms Tuesday with a high 81. I'm meteorologist Ann Holliday.
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1: It's Bananarama's Cruel Summer, a song that was played in the movie Karate Kid. Remember where it played in that movie? It's when Daniel LaRusso was driving into the parking lot at the high school. That was the song that was playing. Speaking of movies, Steven Spielberg, there's a list now according to this ranking. They've got Steven Spielberg's movies, his best and his worst of all time. Number one on the list for the best of all time, E.T. the Extraterrestrial. Rounding out the top five of his best movies, there's Jaws, Munich, Schindler's List, and West Side Story. What about his worst of all time? At number five, Indiana Jones and the Kingdom of the Crystal Skull. Ready Player One was at number four. The Kick the Can segment from the Twilight movie back in 1983. The BFG from 2016 at number two. And number one on that list, The Lost World, Jurassic Park. I like that movie.
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1: If you're a fan of the duo Soft Salty, just announced their sixth and final studio album, Danceteria. It's going to be coming out on September 25th. Here they are now with Tainted Love and Where Did Our Love Go?

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1: It's Sunglasses at Night from Corey Hart with Manny. If you're watching TV tonight, there's lots of soccer. The World Cup continues with games on Telemundo, also on Fox and Peacock. If that's not your thing, American Ninja Warriors is on NBC tonight at 8 o'clock. The third season premiere of the McBee Dynasty is on Bravo at 8:15 this evening if you want to check that out. If you're into documentaries and you've got Netflix, we saw one over the weekend, Maternal Instinct. It is crazy. I mean, it's just flat out weird. So if you're into docs, you might want to check that one out.
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1: It was a busy sports weekend. Of course, the World Cup rolls on. NBA Finals completes. New York Knicks winning their first title since 1973. And last night, the final game of the season in the NHL. The Stanley Cup Final going to the Hurricanes. Carolina beating Vegas in six games.

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1: I ran so far away, that is a flock of seagulls. If you had hair like they did back in the 80s, you probably had lots of fans running so far, far away after they saw what you look like. Maybe I'm being harsh. I don't know. If you don't remember what the hairdos were like in the band A Flock of Seagulls, you might want to do an image search. Just do A Flock of Seagulls, and then you're going to know what I'm talking about. They were one of those bands that had pretty much one huge hit in the 1980s. They did release a couple others, maybe songs you might hear on Wednesday, because we go into our music library throughout the day on Wednesday. We rummage around in there, and there are a lot of songs in our music library. Then we pull out some songs throughout the day and surprise you with some of those songs you might not have heard in a while. So make sure you check it out. Wow's a Wednesday later on this week.
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3: A stretch of beautiful weather today with sunshine. We'll be near 80 for the high this afternoon. Could see a few showers, maybe a thunderstorm well after midnight. Low 63. An occasional rain early tomorrow, then clearing with a high 81.

0: The high 81. Tuesday night, partly cloudy, our low 65, then storms return late Wednesday, and some of those may be severe. I'm meteorologist Dan Holliday.
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1: It's you two from the Joshua Tree, with or without you. It's Manny with more music on the way. Coming up, Nana's 99 Red Balloons, one of the one-hit wonders of the 80s. Also, Michael Jackson, Genesis, and a whole lot more. Hear about this study out of Harvard. They found that older adults with more optimistic outlook had a 15% lower risk of developing dementia. Researchers say optimism may be something we can actually improve on, and it could become part of dementia prevention efforts. So something to look forward to. Maybe a cure one of these days. That would be awesome.
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1: My name is Manny. 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
1: It's Genesis and That's All, a band that was inducted into the Rock and Roll Hall of Fame back in 2010. Their lead singer, Phil Collins, will officially be inducted into the Rock and Roll Hall of Fame this November. That ceremony taking place in Los Angeles at the Peacock Theater. Other inductees going into the Rock and Roll Hall of Fame this year include Oasis, also Sade, Billy Idol, Iron Maiden, Wu-Tang Clan, and a whole lot more. That's going to happen

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2: A stretch of beautiful weather today with sunshine. We'll be near 80 for the high this afternoon. Could see a few showers, maybe a thunderstorm well after midnight. Low 63. An occasional rain early tomorrow, then clearing with a high 81. Tuesday night, partly cloudy, our low 65, then storms return late Wednesday, and some of those may be severe. I'm meteorologist Dan Holliday.
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1: Because the price may go up after that. There may not be any seats left. They'll have to evaluate after June 30th. So you want a seat on the bus, do it by June 30th, it sounds like.
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1: That's the Cutting Crew, and we are cruising through the Monday, man. We're back to the grind once again. And tell you the truth, speaking of dying, that was what was wrong with my car. So I just got a new Kia K4, right? It's an XC. It's pretty sporty, right? Get it home. And it kept shutting off on me. Literally, I back out of the car, and this thing's really electronic. Lots of electronics in the dash and everything. I back out, and it just shuts off. 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
1: Yeah, I don't know if you are a sports fan, Frankie, or a Knicks fan.
2: No.
1: I didn't figure. But they actually won the NBA championships over the weekend, and, well, there was a pretty big party afterwards. Check this out.
3: 5 seconds remaining. Fox to Wemby. Wemby tries a three, puts it up, off the mark. Ananobi the rebound. It's over! It's over! Knick fans, this is not a dream. Your long, long wait has ended. Go ahead and cry. After 53 years, the Knicks are finally NBA champions once again.
1: Yeah, man, they are the NBA champions after 53 years. Now, there were so many Knicks fans there in San Antonio that it almost sounded like a home game going on. But in the streets of New York, man, there was chaos.
2: So crazy someplace else.
1: Oh, it was being sold on every single street corner, it seemed like. I mean, they were tipping over cars and setting fires. They were so excited. Or is that a riot? I don't know. Apparently, they enjoyed themselves. Hold on tight. We're going to enjoy some silence with Depeche Mode right after this.
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5: A stretch of beautiful weather today with sunshine. We'll be near 80 for the high this afternoon. Could see a few showers, maybe a thunderstorm well after midnight. Low 63. An occasional rain early tomorrow, then clearing with a high 81. Tuesday night, partly cloudy, low 65, then storms return late Wednesday, and some of those may be severe. I'm meteorologist Dan Holliday.
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1: That's the Scorpions, and there truly is no one like you. 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

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That's the Police, and you're cruising with Cadel. So what would happen if you were to mix the Police with Donna Summer? Well, thanks to Bill McClintock on YouTube, we now know.

0: go, Bill McClintock. So now we know. You mix Donna Summer and the Police, well, we get Roxanne Works Hard for the Money. There's your Monday mashup. Hold on tight.
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2: A stretch of beautiful weather today with sunshine. We'll be near 80 for the high this afternoon. Could see a few showers, maybe a thunderstorm well after midnight. Till 63. An occasional rain early tomorrow, then clearing with a high 81. Tuesday night, partly cloudy, our low 65, then storms return late Wednesday, and some of those may be severe. I'm meteorologist Dan Holliday.
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0: 80s, 90s, and more. 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That's Madonna, and you are cruising with Cadle. I wouldn't go anywhere, man. We've got 15 seconds of shame to give out next hour. Plus, I've got a long set of hits coming your way. Gonna kick it off with Guns N' Roses. So download the app and take us with you.
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1: Teddy Money and Ronnie Spector take me home tonight, and you're cruising with Cadel. 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
1: 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A 33-year-old man, Connor Parody, was pulled over with 34 cans of this in his car.
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8: Areas of scattered showers and a few thunderstorms will be rolling through overnight with a frontal boundary, Arlo 63. We'll have rain chances diminish early on Tuesday, then a clearing sky. The wind becomes northwesterly with a high 81. Partly cloudy down to 65 Tuesday night. Rain and thunderstorms later Wednesday, breezy and 93. I'm meteorologist Dan Holliday.
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0: Sports. The Ballard's walleye fishing trip coming up August 9th through the 13th, and you can sign up now, but the deadline is looming. 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
1: Oh, about everything. 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We have a shore lunch, usually one of the days, which is fried fish, hush puppies, that sort of thing. And just really good time. It's really good. It's really fun.
0: Now, there's a deadline coming up for this. When is the deadline?
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0: Because the price may go up after that. There may not be any seats left. They'll have to evaluate after June 30th. So you want a seat on the bus, do it by June 30th, it sounds like.
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0: 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Burning down the house, that's the Talking Heads, and you are cruising with Kay till I once knew a lady who actually did burn down her house.
1: Well, that was unfortunate.
0: Yeah, you're telling me, man. That was back before they made cigarettes to just kind of go out. But she fell asleep with one, fell in the chair, and, well, lo and behold, that's what happens. You burn down your house. So don't smoke. There's your PSA for the day. Hold on tight. Got a long set of hits coming your way. Kicking it off with some George Michael.
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0: That's right, man. One of my all-time favorite movies, man. And I'm waiting for a new one. I think maybe they might even come out with, what is it? It'd be part three? Yeah, it's 20 years later for part two, so we've got another 15, and then we'll get part three. I think that's how it works. Hold on tight, we're cruising with Outkast when we come back.
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3: Areas of scattered showers and a few thunderstorms will be rolling through overnight with a frontal boundary, Arlo 63. We'll have rain chances diminish early on Tuesday, then a clearing sky. The wind becomes north.

0: with westerly with a high 81. Partly cloudy down to 65 Tuesday night. Rain and thunderstorms later Wednesday, breezy and 93. I'm meteorologist Dan Holliday.
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0: 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You know, Katrina, I don't think that it would feel good to walk on sunshine. I think it would probably burn my feet.
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0: 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Otherwise, we're just talking about being happy, man, and that's what music does. We're heading down under with the Minute Work right after this.
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0: 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That's Naked Eyes, and I've always got Frankie here to remind me.
1: Here to help in any way I can.
0: You always do, my friend. My time's up, man. Appreciate you rolling with us today. I'll be back tomorrow, and we'll do it all over again. Probably even more debauchery. I'm just saying, we're going to do it all again. So, come on back. You can download the app and take us with you and hang out all day if you want to. Do me a solid, though. Look out for yourself, your family, and your friends. That's all you've got in this world.
2: I second that.
0: That's why we're buds, my friend. And go out and party. Just don't drink and drive.
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0: It really is. Don't put your family, my family, or somebody else's family at risk. We'll see ya.
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